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1: Rick Jackson is running for governor to make every one of our lives better.
2: My dad abandoned us when I was 9 months old. Mom was a sixth grade educated alcoholic. I ran away from the projects for the first of 5 foster homes. I learned you can curse the darkness or find the light. I couldn't afford to go to college, but I learned how to work and built a business that employs thousands of Georgians and saves thousands of lives every year. I'm running for governor because politicians have failed to make our state more affordable, bring down health care costs, pass term limits, or make our public schools the envy of the nation. I'm an outsider, but I have worked with and tangled with politicians in both parties. I'm Rick Jackson. I've got this.
1: Paid for by Jackson for Governor, Inc.

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4: 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I'm Rick Jackson. I've got this.
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6: Rick Jackson is running for governor to make every one of our lives better.
7: My dad abandoned us when I was 9 months old. Mom was a sixth grade educated alcoholic. I ran away from the projects for the first of five foster homes. I learned you can curse the darkness or find the light. I couldn't afford to go to college, but I learned how to work and built a business that employs thousands of Georgians and saves thousands of lives every year. I'm running for governor because politicians have failed to make our state more affordable, bring down health care costs, pass term limits, or make our public schools the envy of the nation. I'm an outsider, but I have worked with and tangled with politicians in both parties. I'm Rick Jackson. I've got this.
6: Paid for by Jackson for Governor, Inc.

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but I hope that you're taking a little time for yourself. Still in a moment or two to unwind between the hectic sounds of your precious baby crying. Do you clear your mind? Must be a lot going on. I hear it in all of your songs. Digging been doing you wrong. Family been doing you wrong. 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Thank you for sharing your light, your voice, and writing the beautiful poems. Session 32, bring me to tears. Be getting choked up when I hear it. 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And I don't know what it is that made me so sensitive. 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

0: Rick Jackson is running for governor to make every one of our lives better.
1: My dad abandoned us when I was 9 months old. Mom was a sixth grade educated alcoholic. I ran away from the projects for the first of 5 foster homes. I learned you can curse the darkness or find the light. I couldn't afford to go to college, but I learned how to work and built a business that employs thousands of Georgians and saves thousands of lives every year. I'm running for governor because politicians have failed to make our state more affordable, bring down healthcare costs, pass term limits, or make our public schools the envy of the nation. I'm an outsider, but I have worked with and tangled with politicians in both parties. I'm Rick Jackson. I've got this.
0: Paid for by Jackson for Governor, Inc.
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5: Rick Jackson is running for governor to make every one of our lives better.
6: My dad abandoned us when I was 9 months old. Mom was a sixth grade educated alcoholic. I ran away from the projects for the first of 5 foster homes. I learned you can curse the darkness or find the light. I couldn't afford to go to college, but I learned how to work and built a business that employs thousands of Georgians and saves thousands of lives every year. I'm running for governor because politicians have failed to make our state more affordable, bring down healthcare costs, pass term limits, or make our public schools the envy of the nation. I'm an outsider, but I have worked with and tangled with politicians in both parties. I'm Rick Jackson. I've got this.
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1: 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And the only people in there were me, Denise, her mama, and a nurse.
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1: You know, you come here and you just shout and celebrate. But even when you get up in the morning, you feel the Spirit of God there. You know why? God says, I want to take the limits off the church because I want to get my people in everything that's going on out there. I want them in the music industry. I want them in the entertainment industry. I want them in politics. I want them in science. I want them in the educational system. I want them everywhere. 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
1: Hey man, we gonna get back in that thing,
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7: Rick Jackson is running for governor to make every one of our lives better.
8: My dad abandoned us when I was 9 months old. 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I'm running for governor because politicians have failed to make our state more affordable, bring down healthcare costs, pass term limits, or make our public schools the envy of the nation. I'm an outsider, but I have worked with and tangle with politicians in both parties. I'm Rick Jackson. I've got this.
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1: Rick Jackson is running for governor to make every one of our lives better.
2: My dad abandoned us when I was 9 months old. Mom was a sixth grade educated alcoholic. I ran away from the projects for the first of 5 foster homes. I learned you can curse the darkness or find the light. I couldn't afford to go to college, but I learned how to work and built a business that employs thousands of Georgians and saves thousands of lives every year. I'm running for governor because politicians have failed to make our state more affordable, bring down healthcare costs, pass term limits, or make our public schools the envy of the nation. I'm an outsider, but I have worked with and tangled with politicians in both parties. I'm Rick Jackson. I've got this.
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1: This is Corey Hambrick with your weekly pour. Stop watching their clock. Let me ask you something. Have you ever looked at somebody else's life and wondered, God, when is it going to be my turn? They got the opportunity. They got married. Their business took off. Their ministry is growing. They bought the house. And you're happy for them. But if we were being real, somewhere inside, you're wondering, God, did you forget about me? Ecclesiastes 3:11 says, He hath made everything beautiful in His time. Notice it didn't say your time. It said His time. And one of the quickest ways to become frustrated with your own journey is to keep comparing your timeline to somebody else's. Social media will have you thinking you're behind because you're comparing your real life to somebody else's highlight reel. But hear me, you are not late because somebody else arrived first. God knows exactly where you are. Some doors haven't opened because you're still being prepared for what's behind them. Some prayers haven't been answered because God is working on things you can't see yet. So stop watching their clock. Stop measuring your progress by their post. Their season is proof that God is still blessing, not proof that He forgot you. Stay faithful. Keep building. Keep praying. Keep showing up. Because when your time comes, you won't have to force what God has already ordained. This week's declaration, say it with me, I will not rush my process because somebody else's progress. I trust God's timing for my life, and what He has for me will arrive right on time. If you want to receive this declaration in text, you know what we do. I want you to text POUR, P-O-U-R, to 55498. 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

0: Rick Jackson is running for governor to make every one of our lives better.
1: My dad abandoned us when I was 9 months old. Mom was a sixth grade educated alcoholic. I ran away from the projects for the first of five foster homes. I learned you can curse the darkness or find the light. I couldn't afford to go to college, but I learned how to work and built a business that employs thousands of Georgians and saves thousands of lives every year. I'm running for governor because politicians have failed to make our state more affordable, bring down healthcare costs, pass term limits, or make our public schools the envy of the nation. I'm an outsider, but I have worked with and tangled with politicians in both parties. I'm Rick Jackson. I've got this.
0: Paid for by Jackson for Governor, Inc.

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3: 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I ran away from the projects for the first of five foster homes. 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I'm running for governor because politicians have failed to make our state more affordable, bring down health care costs, pass term limits, or make our public schools the envy of the nation. I'm an outsider, but I have worked with and tangled with politicians in both parties. I'm Rick Jackson. I've got this.
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0: Rick Jackson is running for governor to make every one of our lives better.
1: My dad abandoned us when I was 9 months old. Mom was a sixth grade educated alcoholic. I ran away from the projects for the first of five foster homes. I learned you can curse the darkness or find the light. I couldn't afford to go to college, but I learned how to work and built a business that employs thousands of Georgians and saves thousands of lives every year. I'm running for governor because politicians have failed to make our state more affordable, bring down health care costs, pass term limits, or make our public schools the envy of the nation. I'm an outsider, but I have worked with and tangled with politicians in both parties. I'm Rick Jackson. I've got this.
0: Paid for by Jackson for Governor, Inc.

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0: Rick Jackson is running for governor to make every one of our lives better.
1: My dad abandoned us when I was 9 months old. Mom was a sixth grade educated alcoholic. I ran away from the projects for the first of five foster homes. I learned you can curse the darkness or find the light. I couldn't afford to go to college, but I learned how to work and built a business that employs thousands of Georgians and saves thousands of lives every year. I'm running for governor because politicians have failed to make our state more affordable, bring down healthcare costs, pass term limits, or make our public schools the envy of the nation. I'm an outsider, but I have worked with and tangled with politicians in both parties. I'm Rick Jackson. I've got this.
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1: I just want to dedicate this song to all the lovers in the world tonight. 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
1: Rick Jackson is running for governor to make every one of our lives better.
2: My dad abandoned us when I was 9 months old. Mom was a sixth grade educated alcoholic. I ran away from the projects for the first of five foster homes. I learned you can curse the darkness or find the light. I couldn't afford to go to college, but I learned how to work and built a business that employs thousands of Georgians and saves thousands of lives every year. I'm running for governor because politicians have failed to make our state more affordable, bring down health care costs, pass term limits, or make our public schools the envy of the nation. I'm an outsider, but I have worked with and tangled with politicians in both parties. I'm Rick Jackson. I've got this.
1: Paid for by Jackson for Governor, Inc.

Yeah, they trying to treat me like I'm not part of the human race, so I went out of space ever since. Yeah, they trying to treat me like a womanizer, and I don't wanna be like that. I don't wanna be that way. Yeah, I want.

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9: 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I'm Rick Jackson. I've got this.
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11: Yo, Rakim, what's up? Yo, I'm doing the knowledge, E-Man. I'm trying to get paid in full. Well, check this out. Since Norby Walters is our agency, right?
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1: This is Corey Hambrick with your weekly pour. Stop watching their clock. Let me ask you something. Have you ever looked at somebody else's life and wondered, God, when is it going to be my turn? They got the opportunity. They got married. Their business took off. Their ministry is growing. They bought the house. And you're happy for them. But if we were being real, somewhere inside, you're wondering, God, did you forget about me? Ecclesiastes 3:11 says, He hath made everything beautiful in His time. Notice it didn't say your time, it said His time. And one of the quickest ways to become frustrated with your own journey is to keep comparing your timeline to somebody else's. Social media will have you thinking you're behind because you're comparing your real life to somebody else's highlight reel. But hear me, you're not late because somebody else arrived first. God knows exactly where you are. Some doors haven't opened because you're still being prepared for what's behind them. Some prayers haven't been answered because God is working on things you can't see yet. So stop watching their clock. Stop measuring your progress by their post. Their season is proof that God is still blessing, not proof that He forgot you. Stay faithful. Keep building. Keep praying. Keep showing up. Because when your time comes, you won't have to force what God has already ordained. This week's declaration, say it with me, I will not rush my process because somebody else's progress. I trust God's timing for my life, and what He has for me will arrive right on time. If you want to receive this declaration in text, you know what we do. I want you to text POUR, P-O-U-R, to 55498. 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
2: 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I'm an outsider, but I have worked with and tangled with politicians in both parties. I'm Rick Jackson. I've got this.
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4: 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Funny thing about your problems, they ain't mine. 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Getting religious with it. Time crossing these state lines. 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
1: Rick Jackson is running for governor to make every one of our lives better.
2: My dad abandoned us when I was 9 months old. Mom was a sixth grade educated alcoholic. I ran away from the projects for the first of 5 foster homes. I learned you can curse the darkness or find the light. I couldn't afford to go to college, but I learned how to work and built a business that employs thousands of Georgians and saves thousands of lives every year. I'm running for governor because politicians have failed to make our state more affordable, bring down healthcare costs, pass term limits, or make our public schools the envy of the nation. I'm an outsider, but I have worked with and tangled with politicians in both parties. I'm Rick Jackson. I've got this.
1: Paid for by Jackson for Governor, Inc.

You're my dream and my joy. My heart belongs to you, girl. So I sat down one day and I wrote this song, 'cause I need you.

0: Rick Jackson is running for governor to make every one of our lives better.
1: My dad abandoned us when I was 9 months old. Mom was a sixth grade educated alcoholic. I ran away from the projects for the first of five foster homes. I learned you can curse the darkness or find the light. I couldn't afford to go to college, but I learned how to work and built a business that employs thousands of Georgians and saves thousands of lives every year. I'm running for governor because politicians have failed to make our state more affordable, bring down health care costs, pass term limits, or make our public schools the envy of the nation. I'm an outsider, but I have worked with and tangled with politicians in both parties. I'm Rick Jackson. I've got this.
0: Paid for by Jackson for Governor, Inc.

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0: going to be my turn? They got the opportunity. They got married. Their business took off. Their ministry is growing. They bought the house. And you're happy for them. But if we were being real, somewhere inside, you're wondering, God, did you forget about me? Ecclesiastes 3:11 says, He hath made everything beautiful in His time. Notice it didn't say your time. It said His time. And one of the quickest ways to become frustrated with your own journey is to keep comparing your timeline to somebody else's. Social media will have you thinking you're behind because you're comparing your real life to somebody else's highlight reel. But hear me, you are not late because somebody else arrived first. God knows exactly where you are. Some doors haven't opened because you're still being prepared for what's behind them. Some prayers haven't been answered because God is working on things you can't see yet. So stop watching their clock. Stop measuring your progress by their post. Their season is proof that God is still blessing, not proof that He forgot you. Stay faithful. Keep building. Keep praying. Keep showing up. Because when your time comes, you won't have to force what God has already ordained. This week's declaration, say it with me, I will not rush my process because somebody else's progress. I trust God's timing for my life, and what He has for me will arrive right on time. If you want to receive this declaration in text, you know what we do. I want you to text POUR, P-O-U-R, to 55498. 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
1: 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Stop watching their clock. Let me ask you something. Have you ever looked at somebody else's life and wondered, God, when is

0: Hi, I'm Pam DeLancey, Democratic congressional nominee for Georgia's 10th District. 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I'm Pam DeLancey, and I approve this message.
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0: grade educated alcoholic. I ran away from the projects for the first of five foster homes. I learned you can curse the darkness or find the light. I couldn't afford to go to college, but I learned how to work and built a business that employs thousands of Georgians and saves thousands of lives every year. I'm running for governor because politicians have failed to make our state more affordable, bring down health care costs, pass term limits, or make our public schools the envy of the nation. I'm an outsider, but I have worked with and tangled with politicians in both parties. I'm Rick Jackson. I've got this.
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1: This is Corey Hambrick with your weekly pour. Stop watching their clock. Let me ask you something. Have you ever looked at somebody else's life and wondered, God, when is it going to be my turn? They got the opportunity. They got married. Their business took off. Their ministry is growing. They bought the house. And you're happy for them. But if we were being real, somewhere inside, you're wondering, God, did you forget about me? Ecclesiastes 3:11 says, He hath made everything beautiful in His time. Notice it didn't say your time, it said His time. And one of the quickest ways to become frustrated with your own journey is to keep comparing your timeline to somebody else's. Social media will have you thinking you're behind because you're comparing your real life to somebody else's highlight reel. But hear me, you're not late because somebody else arrived first. God knows exactly where you are. Some doors haven't opened because you're still being prepared for what's behind them. Some prayers haven't been answered because God is working on things you can't see yet. So stop watching their clock. Stop measuring your progress by their post. Their season is proof that God is still blessing, not proof that He forgot you. Stay faithful. Keep building. Keep praying. Keep showing up. Because when your time comes, you won't have to force what God has already ordained. This week's declaration, say it with me, I will not rush my process because somebody else's progress. I trust God's timing for my life, and what He has for me will arrive right on time. If you want to receive this declaration in text, you know what we do. I want you to text POUR, P-O-U-R, to 55498. 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
8: Hi, I'm Pam DeLancey, Democratic Congressional nominee for Georgia's 10th District. I'm a retired Army colonel, registered nurse, cancer survivor, and community leader. Georgians are struggling with the rising cost of food, gas, housing, and health care. In Congress, I'll advocate for universal health care, better wages, and lower food costs, putting people's needs before politics. Your vote counts. Early voting begins October 13th. I'm Pam DeLancey, and I approve this message.
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4: Rick Jackson is running for governor to make every one of our lives better.
5: My dad abandoned us when I was 9 months old. Mom was a sixth grade educated alcoholic. I ran away from the projects for the first of five foster homes. I learned you can curse the darkness or find the light. I couldn't afford to go to college, but I learned how to work and built a business that employs thousands of Georgians and saves thousands of lives every year. I'm running for governor because politicians have failed to make our state more affordable, bring down healthcare costs, pass term limits, or make our public schools the envy of the nation. I'm an outsider, but I have worked with and tangled with politicians in both parties. I'm Rick Jackson. I've got this.
4: Paid for by Jackson for Governor, Inc.